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1: 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I'm not just a girl. I'm an experience.
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said, I've arrived in my last life. And she was so excited, more than I was. She said, I have arrived, I'm headed straight for enlightenment.

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Rock on!

0: Diddy about a good guy. No. He's needing a heart attack, man. And you know, he weighs in pretty hefty. My man's like, to man hefty.
1: How much he weigh?
0: He's like the guy in a hefty bag.
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1: I know the Ska Life Guns are playing their big shot now, the big one, big it. This one is called The Guns of Never.

Mr. Train is coming down. Mr. Train with a brand new song. All about the rocks, they're the line. Mr. Train is

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God bless the way inflation went ounce. Must have just ate, cause them became pounds. Didn't hesitate, them break themselves down. Like them was late, couldn't wait to get out them. Spread all around the world, the fiends found them. Hopped in the pot, then begged to get drowned them. Wanna be sick, them bitches munchausen. So let it whip. Living at the top of the syndrome, placebo. Get you repoed in the thin gold. Ain't worth shit when the skin gone and it been

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They all followed suit, the juice was too dumb. It's all up to you, young blood, they knew none about what you do. The truth is you finna be one of them ones. History is so funny, it's only writ with ink that's on money. So take a drink and hit the track running. Don't need to think, the shit's in your bloodstream, huh? Try to keep it posting the tempo. Just cause it's automatic don't mean that it is simple. A pimp don't ever panic when a hoe is a nympho. You push so many keys that it's resembling Gitmo. Remember that place? Nobody else does. They like the past erase so they can get buzzed. Making a dash today, on to the next plug. With enough cash to buy him out.

saw all the places laced with green wilt. What a disgrace for all that they built. Well, what that got to do with your millions? If it ain't gold, get out of your feelings. Street got beef, that's why you put grills in. Show them them teeth, then shoot up they buildings. That's what it do. Living at the end of the sentence, you run on with the commas and they won't even mention. The polar can for quotes, a semi an intervention. They split the cone and keep the cola rolling perfection.

This is a photograph, a window to the past, of your father on the front lawn, with no shirt on, ready to take the world on, beneath the West Texas sun. The year that you were born, the year that you are now. His wife behind the camera, his daughter and his baby boy, got a glimmer in his eye. See me say, this is what I'll miss after I die.